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0: 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I demand it. All I do is I demand it.
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0: 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I demand it. I demand it. Wallahi Joriani. I demand
2: 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By the power of the Holy Ghost,
0: I
2: demand Nigerian Jesus
0: Christ.
2: I demand Jesus
0: Christ.
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0: Nigerian
2: Jesus
0: Christ.
2: I demand
0: Nigerian
2: Jesus
0: Christ.
2: I demand
0: Nigerian
2: Of this mission,
1: Number one, Uncle Wish.
3: You are yet a line on the lacquer.
1: You are yet a line on the lacquer. That is blessed at the end of the assembly and whoever you are,
3: in Jesus'
1: name, we declare today by the power of the name of Jesus Christ and the blood that speaketh and the blood that has authority, the blood of Jesus. We declare you in the name of Jesus. We declare you redundant. We declare you useless. We declare you redundant. Whoever you are at whatever position, we don't care who you are. Today, if you are a gatekeeper,
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0: me to Yagara, the Mion Kagwa to Lusay and Adoya.
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6: so youth and sports director
8: yes
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6: 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And so far what have you done for the young people?
8: So far what we've done for the young people is in that capacity in the office we have one been able to open up sports as an avenue to reach out to young people kenye tumekuja kuona ni watu wengi 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
2: mm-hmm.
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2: very far
0: because of our diversity, because yes. of our beliefs,
2: mm-hmm.
0: because of our, you know, ni watu machachari,
2: yes.
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1: I think it is a very important thing that it should be done and requires our support, not just as an agency but as Kenyans, so that when a person wins an election or goes into a public office, you know that this person who has been chosen by the people and is going to provide leadership according to their desire.
2: I therefore call upon every Kenyan and indeed every African to become an ambassador of integrity. Together we can build a more accountable.
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2: 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The young, the old, men, women, you know, those who are religious and those who are not. So how do you ensure that you do that?
4: How do I ensure?
2: Yes.
4: At the capacity of an MP, kazi yako, ni ngumu ukitaka ikuwe ngumu, na ni raisi ukitaka ikuwe raisi. 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Hapa Kajiado North, tuko na 48 locations.
2: 48 locations.
4: Kuna yes 5 wards lakini ukizikata kata kata kata vizuri sana ni 48 locations. In Kajiado North or as a constituency you have a board. In that board my goal is to ensure that kuna one representation mzuri. 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
4: 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call in case kuna complaint in case kuna kitu yenye ijaadresiwa mzuri unawapea chance ya wacha waonge usikie at the end of the day hiyo ndo feedback na pia kutopotea ofisi mimi napenda watu wangu 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
4: kila mtu
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19: 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Electro Brigade and Bangalore soon even. Ketonia
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3: I think it is a very important thing that it should be done and requires our support, not just as an agency, but as Kenyans, so that when a person wins an election or goes into a public office, you know that this is a person who has been chosen by the people and is going to provide leadership according to their desire.
4: I therefore call upon every Kenyan and indeed every African to become an ambassador of integrity. Together, we can build a more accountable...
0: Ore sai mera nga kanyana kashiku nya kashiku lomon ore kuliko mo ligra stare mi stango ko yolo mona mai FM te kona sai ka jino no Steven wole saringe
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1: Network Kabisa. 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
1: 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Therefore I want to assure you as you step forward that you will have a cover that will cover everything including the surgery that you have talked about. You have also told me that some of you come from informal settlements. This morning, you've spoken to me beyond your circumstance. And I want to promise you, Beverly, as I promise every other Kenyan, I want the Ministry of Sports, the CS is here, and your team to calibrate. You know, we need to find a deal na hawa warembo wetu. 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
1: We have also completed the servicing and testing and configuration of our technology. As you know, Electoral Commission of Kenya, the Independent Electoral and Boundaries Commission, uses technology for both voter identification and, of course, result transmission in the case for presidential elections. So we have reconfigured our technology and it's ready for deployment. We have also received the ballot boxes, the ballot papers for this by-election, which have already been dispatched to our warehouses in Nyandarua County. Yesterday, we completed the training of all the election officials. So our officers are properly trained and they are ready to conduct elections as per the regulations. Of more importance is the issue of the voters register. We have certified the register that will be used in Olkalau. That is the voters register. And this register is currently displayed at every polling station. So as a commission, we continue working with our partners to offer voter education.
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1: completed the servicing and testing and configuration of our technology. As you know, Electoral Commission of Kenya, the Independent Electoral and Boundaries Commission, uses technology for both voter identification and of course result transmission in the case for presidential elections. So we have reconfigured our technology and it's ready for deployment. We have also received the ballot boxes, the ballot papers for this by-election, which have already been dispatched to our warehouses in Nyandarua County. Yesterday, we completed the training of all the election officials, so our officers are properly trained and they are ready to conduct elections as per the regulations. Of more importance is the issue of the voters register. We have certified the register that will be used in Olkalau. That is the voters register. And this register is currently displayed at every polling station. So as a commission, we continue working with our partners to offer voter education.
0: Lomon hoibalunye hilo bisai lorule ABC tenkara gamba na ibirta na kugo na boya sena murubunge le muna jede bare be kambara gnutum ba bo kna ibya teknolojia ore na ke jani jani balunye na kulo mone 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
1: 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We have asked the National Police Service and all security agents to help us to deal with this phenomenon of super agents, who are mainly some of the senior politicians in this country. And should it happen, we will take decisive action.
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